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0: 9759.
1: Washington
0: 3, we're arrived.
1: Nothing showing inside Alpha. 4 investigating.
0: 10-3 on the scene. Nothing showing inside Alpha. Investigating 2147. Washington 75-9. Do you need any additional resources there, or do you just want us to search you a call?
1: We rolled up one of the illegal burn there on Beacon Avenue next to railroad tracks. Soon as him out of the car, the saw somebody lights fire and walk away. We extinguished it with our fire extinguisher, but might want to send HPD out here.
0: Correct. We were getting them started as well as the fire department, but they said that you were the heroes and put it out.
1: I don't know if I go that far, but yeah, the fire's out.
0: Copy. We'll have HPD do a check through the area.
1: Thank you, man.

0: 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Engine 10-1 to return. I'm going to hold this up, Engine 3 LC.
1: Only one second.

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0: Do we have HPD in route for this call as well?
1: The sheriff's department's in route.
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0: 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That's correct.

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0: Athena just running to McDonald's Logan's Avenue. 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
1: If you had some, I didn't get to read them.
0: Caller advised the male was banging his head on the steering wheel, trying to get out of the vehicle. He was pretty dazed.
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1: around the 3rd guy, 3rd deputy on board. 759, we're off to the hospital, Sheriff's Department on board. Hello, 16.

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0: Is Nation even aware that his last voice called?
1: Negative.
0: Copy, we're staging in quarters.
1: So you staging 206?

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1: They're still trying to knock. The person they're trying to check one's not answering, but Alpha 1 advised them to continue knocking.

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0: That's right.
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0: 10-1-14, nothing ever at the Alpha, Bravo, Charlie. 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

0: 1811.
1: Good, 1811. I'm going to access a canal from Marco Lane. Additionally, do you have an ATV or a gator on that?

0: That's negative, but we will get one started for you, 939.
1: Yeah, we'll make it up.
0: Good.
1: I believe the squad crew was getting on UCB 59 as we were leaving.
0: Ranger 5 just marked up.

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1: 8-11.
0: I'll be establishing the CNO Canal Command. Staging area is going to be mile marker lane. The only units that I want to proceed back are the medic unit and the first arriving ATV. Give us some stage item 40.
1: ATV-11, establishing command. Mile marker lane set up. Medic unit and first ATV and others stay on 40. At 47.
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0: I was vomiting 1811. Do you want me to proceed back?
1: Turn up, Joe, now. Washington, I'm on the scene. In front of the mile marker post for 118.
0: On scene in front of 118 mile marker post, and range 51-9-49.

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0: Chita Commander Washer, and units are off the trail. 591 has the patient. You can show him at 8-11 available. Ranger 5 will get cleared momentarily.
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0: 268. I see that chest pain call. 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I'm believing that's going to be a higher priority.
1: Okay, which chest pain call? You got two now.
0: I'll take the Valley Mall Road one since 754 is already dispatched for West Oak.
1: Okay, I'll show you around too. 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

0: Lodge number 923 is on scene. It's going to be next to the rank in the park. We will advise.
1: 923 on scene, next to the rank in the park. 1050.

0: Hey, we're up on top of the hill here by the skate park.
1: Engine 3 is on the scene. Chief, you need anything? Engine 3 is on scene, 1052.
0: Bring a pair of Smiths with you. Let's see if we can cut this swing.
1: Roger that. Virginia, I'm on the hospital, 1052.

0: Roger from Apache 3. The 13-year-old female fucking an infant swing. We're going to work on extricating here in a second. We have no other needs.
1: What?
2: 13-year-old female stuck in an infant swing, 1062.

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0: Yeah, she's been tying three. Patients on extra gates. 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
1: Remaining units are clear of North Cleveland. Just for education purposes, we did destroy the sling, but city maintenance has been made aware and they're going to work on replacing it.

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on 714 North Village, Brooklyn. 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

19,124, goes in lane, medical emergency, 49, engine company 4 response, ES1, 1202.

to 751. Washington 751, the Kingswood Terrace call is going to be canceled. It is a duplicate of another call.

0: 看过的吗？
1: 7511
0: Did you guys, we were concerned that the Washington County Sheriff's Office was canceling because they got another call.
1: 751, you can go back in service. 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
1: 1811.
2: That address on Gold Dying Lane, supposed to have truck 2 in the bariatric unit on it. If you want to hold off on truck 2, go ahead and truck the bariatric unit and 42 can advise when they get there and what they need.
1: Washington County, 1209.

13124, gold is in lane, medical emergency, medic 26 respond, bariatric stretcher, respond alpha, PS1, 1211.

0: 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I just spoke with T4. 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
1: Washington starting truck 2, 1213.

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I'm not on team 49-2. They should be able to advise you shortly what they need. 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
1: Okay, very copy, those are...

0: 12-1 West Ashford.
1: Well, you switched to have a PS2. We had your operations on there. I copy. 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
1: Bench 12-1.
0: Alright, do that pairing on down. Call flop and ready to shut down. I do have a phone number when you're ready.
1: Alright, go ahead.
0: That'd be PE phone number, HSN Henry, 34629. If you can have a power come, you expedite. Due to traffic, please.
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0: I'm going to check up. I'm going to need to shut down Sharpsburg Pike at one end and Brinker Road at the other, please.
1: Washington, copy 1252.

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2: AFP 11-1 responding, left and true, Sharksburg Pike.
1: AFP 11-1 responding, Sharksburg Pike. AFP 11-1, go to FP2 1259.
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2: Washington, Lieutenant 27 responding, will be held up by train.
1: Lieutenant 27 responding, held up by train, 1300.

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0: 411. 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

0: Bridger County, Amos 196, respond. Amos 196, respond, 1320. Correction, it was called at 1316.
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About 1524. 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

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Andrew coming to you, respond, 1453.

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0: 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Engine 6-1's responding with 2. Do you need any extra?
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Hotel Leaper at 25 North 7th Street, Trinity House Department, diabetic class 1, I respond. 2401 Medic, which is company 23, company 4 Medic, Medic 7910, and delivered off to

0: into Franklin County, 25 North Potomac Street, medical emergency. 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
1: 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Just you at front door.
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0: Have you guys made contact yet?
1: That's for the entire house. We're not finding any patients.
0: Okay, you made it inside, you said?
1: We've gone inside the house and walked the whole house. We haven't found anybody.
0: Okay, try to check the rest of the property. AMS 1812, Washington.
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Well, we don't have anything further on it. Thank you.

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0: 17819 Marshallsburg Road. Abdominal pain. Ambulance 49 respond Alpha PS1. 1724. Cross 13 responding with you. Cross 13 responding with you, 1724.
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1: Alarm was set off by dust, system has been reset, units can go in service unavailable 1728.

0: 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Police special on.
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1: Did he say 17:35?
0: 45, 45. Okay, well, it'll be 17:45.

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2: Landon has been advised of seizure. Proper notifications have been made. And so, company 4 is the third, front flight will be returning to ground 7 apparently.
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0: 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Yeah, we got it, you got it. 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

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Jeff, we got you on PS2, you can switch down.

0: Washington from engine one. Engine one. We're going to have one patient being evaluated by 754. That whole unit's on scene until the evaluation is complete.
1: One patient evaluated by 754, holding units on scene until evaluated 1828.

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0: 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Black Angus Road for severe back pain. Female.
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0: Flushing at 26-2. They just advised the merge lane.
1: We're 79-2. We have a 29-year-old female, severe pain in the lower left back. She just recently had a C-section 2 weeks ago. That's all I have for you at this time.
2: Okay, is it hot?
0: Washington 759, status check.
1: There's surgery, I'm not sure which, if it's kidney stones or what happened.
0: Washington 759, status check.
2: Very good.
0: 1839.
3: This is 2970 Westbound. We called the caller back. They advise the merge lane to get on.
1: I'm going to place two. I'm going to place two. I'm going to place two. I'm going to place two. I'm going to place two. I'm going to place two. I'm going to place two. I'm going to place two. I'm going to place two. I'm going to place two. I'm going to place two. I'm going to place two. I'm going to place two. I'm going to place two. I'm going to place two. I'm going to place two. I'm going to place two. I'm going to place two. I'm going to place two. I'm going to place two. I'm going to place two. I'm going to place two. I'm going to place two. I'm going to place two. I'm going to place two. I'm going to place two. I'm going to place two. I'm going to place two. I'm going to place two. I'm going to place two. I'm going to place two. I'm going to place two. I'm going to place two. I'm going to place two. I'm going to place two. I'm going to place two. I'm going to place two. I'm going to place two. I'm going to place two. I'm going to place two. I'm going to place two. I'm going to place two. I'm going to place two. I'm going to place two. I'm going to place two. I'm going to place two. I'm going to place two. I'm

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1: 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10-10, 10-10, 10-10, 10-10, 10-10, 10-10, 10-10, 10-10, 10-10, 10-10, 10-10, 10-10, 10-10, 10-10, 10-10, 10-10, 10-10, 10-10, 10-10, 10-10, 10-10, 10-10, 10-10, 10-10, 10-10, 10-10, 10-10, 10-10, 10-10, 10-10, 10-10, 10-10, 10-10, 10-10, 10-10, 10-10, 10-10, 10-10, 10-10, 10-10, 10-10, 10-10, 10-

0: 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Are you still on the phone with callers?
1: Yeah, they're being pretty uncooperative. We're trying to get them to come on and walk the door right now.
0: All right, thanks.

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2: It looks like the special added on. 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
0: We're going to do one mock stop. 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

0: 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This is AM 751 KMH facility, certified on DTA. On board, we have a 38-year-old female, 32. Chief complaint today is going to be an allergic reaction. Before her arrival, the patient administered herself two EpiPens. She stated that she felt like she had tongue swelling, difficulty breathing. Upon our arrival, she was alert-oriented, GCS of 15, adequate respiration. She did have some itching around her mouth and on her neck. I gave her 25 milligrams IV of Benadryl. Current vitals I have on my monitor are as follows. Heart rate of 110, she signed attack on a 12-lead defense sentence. Respiration is 18, end-head of 26. She's 100% on rim air, blood pressure of 160 over 79. I do have IV access for you guys. If you have any questions or orders for us, we'll be here shortly.
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0: DD show up at DD 75 and an engine 2 crew member on boarding up in the hospital.
1: DD 75 and engine 2 on crew to the hospital, 1929.

0: Washington. What was the time of working during the time of Ross?
1: Most recent working code is 1903 and Rosk was 1905.

0: 那就能往生咒。
1: Thank you, go ahead.
0: His show is on scene in the area of 120 East Chapman Street. Can you start PD for medical emergency?
1: Washington copies will get that started in 1946. Utility wall scene as well, 1946. Water utility one. Washington 18-1, water utility one. Washington 19-1, utility one.
0: Good.
1: You switched to PS1.

0: banking where he told you what all the information he had at the sheriff's office.
1: Intoxicated, you know, in the middle of the road and his vehicle.
0: Plus, how's that will bother you?

0: medical centers online.
1: Okay, it's Jenny on 691. I'm an officer at 841 APA. I've got a priority 2, 65-65-year-old female coming from Barney Key. Her weakness started around 4 p.m. this evening. Daughter was concerned. She has been hypertensive this entire time. The last blood pressure got was 205 over 107. Heart rate of 101, starting at 96% on the left. Blood sugar of 79. And did get blood temp of 102.7. I don't have anything for you at the moment. If you have something, let me know. And then we'll see you in about 4 minutes.
0: Thanks,
1: it's no longer in the jail.

0: 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Just for some reason, Lincoln Beauty State ET for Sheriff's Office are really busy right now.
1: Okay.

0: 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Station 754, medic, second alert. Engine 4, EMS 1811, respond. 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
1: Are you coming by the wash end? 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

0: 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And now responding to Rose Bank Way.
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